0: Food Minister Lana Popham says she will work on implementing the changes, but didn't provide a timeline for when they could take effect. Voting is underway in the possible merger of two local co-ops. The Slocan Valley and Fruitvale co-ops are thinking about joining forces. Fruitvale members are voting tonight at 6:30 at the community hall. Slocan Valley members vote tomorrow at 6:30 at the Slocan Park Hall. If the vote is approved in both places, the merger would likely take effect in November.
1: Summit Sports.
0: The preliminary round of the IIHF Championship is officially over. Canada advances after winning against Czechia 3-2. The quarterfinal will take place this Thursday, with the championship game being determined over the weekend. Meanwhile, the Avalanche will be fighting for their lives tonight in Vegas. The President's Trophy winners have yet to win a game against the Golden Knights, being limited to only 3 goals or less the entire series, which hasn't happened since the first 2 games against LA in round one. And finally, the Blue Jays look to get their revenge against the Marlins this afternoon. Both teams have very similar records, with a lone win in Miami's favor separating the teams.
1: Summit weather.
0: Nothing to worry about on the roads right now. It's looking all clear. In our weather forecast, a few showers and a thunderstorm tonight, dropping down to 14. The chance of showers with a high of 30 tomorrow afternoon. Clear skies tomorrow night, dropping down to 14 again. And sunny with a high of 31 for Thursday. I'm Storm Lenny.
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I love that song. Steve Winwood, Back in the High Life. It is Summit Radio and Keeson hanging out with you this afternoon. Have you been getting out lately? The weather has been, you know, actually really nice. I mean, it's been nice for like a month and a half. I'm loving it. You know, I saw on the phone with my brother the other day and he was like, oh, I like the summer. And I said, you know, sometimes I do. It gets a little bit too hot though. Don't you agree? Anyway, 5440, Shayla on Summit Radio.

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1: I'm Storm Lenny. A local motorcyclist has died after hitting an elk near the top of the Montrose Hill. It happened early Monday on Highway 3B. RCMP say the rider died at the scene and the highway was closed for a few hours. No details have been released about the victim. Castlegar's mayor says it was a tough decision not to seek re-election. Maria McFadden is exploring an opportunity related to leadership development. She feels she can't do that and remain mayor, but she's comfortable with where the city's at.
2: I just made the choice of saying I think the city's in a really healthy place. I think there's a really healthy team there, and I feel like it was time that I could step back.
1: Councillors Brian Bogle and Sue Heaton Shurstabedoff have both announced they'll run for mayor. McFadden isn't worried about how that might affect council's dynamic.
2: Councillor Heaton and Councillor Bogle are both people of integrity, and so I think that they'll both still show up to do their job. I don't have a concern that they won't.
1: Trail City Council has put off discussing an overdose prevention site indefinitely. That after Interior Health confirmed there are no plans for such a site. Councillor Paul Butler didn't think it was worth debating.
3: I fail to see the government's value in dedicating council's time to hypothetical discussions intended to gauge thought and feelings on matters that is not before us in any formal capacity.
1: Councillor Nick Cashel had asked council to discuss whether they supported an overdose prevention site, but he wasn't there last night. Trail Council did, however, have a long discussion about addictions treatment. It followed a presentation from Interior Health. Councillor Tia Hansen says people who need recovery beds face either long waits or big bills.
4: So I think we need to understand that the system isn't working. This isn't a healthcare system. The system is where life-saving treatment depends on your bank account. That is not acceptable.
1: She says the region needs more recovery beds. Council passed Hansen's motion, calling for a regional task force with Nelson and Castlegar. One of the Trail Airport's flight approaches has been grounded. Airport manager Enrico Morley says it doesn't meet new Transport Canada criteria. He says it's just one of five approaches, but the only one that doesn't require planes to circle.
5: So RNAV 34 strain approach has been crucial for Pacific Coastal Airlines and medevac operations by allowing reliable access to trail during frequent marginal weather conditions, typically of the fall and winter months.
1: Morley says they're seeking an exemption from Transport Canada. Failing that, they might have to design a new approach. Small town movie theaters are welcoming a motion calling on the BC government to let them serve liquor during all ages shows. The motion passed in the House Tuesday. Lisa Milne, owner of the Royal Theatre in Trail, said it's unfair to limit alcohol in movie theaters when similar rules don't apply to live music venues.
6: It's outdated, and it really truly does need to change so that we can be on a more fair playing game within the entertainment space.
1: Agriculture and Food Minister Lana Popham says she will work on implementing the changes, but didn't provide a timeline for when they could take effect. Voting is underway in the possible merger of two local co-ops. The Slocan Valley and Fruitvale co-ops are thinking about joining forces. Fruitvale members are voting tonight at 6:30 at the community hall. Slocan Valley members vote tomorrow at 6:30 at the Slocan Park Hall. If the vote is approved in both places, the merger would likely take effect in November.
0: Summit Sports.
1: The preliminary round of the IIHF Championship is officially over. Canada advances after winning against Czechia 3-2. The quarterfinal will take place this Thursday, with the championship game being determined over the weekend. Meanwhile, the Avalanche will be fighting for their lives tonight in Vegas. The President's Trophy winners have yet to win a game against the Golden Knights, being limited to only 3 goals or less the entire series, which hasn't happened since the first 2 games against LA in round 1. And finally, the Blue Jays look to get their revenge against the Marlins this afternoon. Both teams have very similar records, with a lone win in Miami's favor separating the teams.
0: Summit weather.
1: Nothing to worry about on the roads right now. It's looking all clear. In our weather forecast, a few showers and a thunderstorm tonight, dropping down to 14. The chance of showers with a high of 30 tomorrow afternoon. Clear skies tomorrow night, dropping down to 14 again. And sunny with a high of 31 for Thursday. I'm Storm Lenny.
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5: 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We'd seriously miss you if you didn't come along. So give us a like. It just wouldn't be the same without you.
1: 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She'll cry over how cute the pet of the week is. Afternoons with Andrea on the Kootenays Soundtrack, Summit Radio.

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1: This is Dan Ashman from AM Ford with your Kootenai Boundary Automotive Report. All kinds of stock and vehicles right now. In fact, we've got 12 of the Mavericks, 10 of the Rangers, 35 of the Super Crew 4x4s, 12 of the 350 Super Duties, and 25 of the Bronco Sports all in stock. 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
2: The City of Trail will carry out their annual routine weed control applications throughout city parks over the coming weeks. The city will have signage posted in areas where work's taking place. If you notice signage, it simply means a section of the park is temporarily closed while they complete the herbicide application. Signage will be removed once the area is reopened for normal use. The City of Trail appreciates your cooperation in being mindful of posted notices while this routine maintenance is underway.
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3: 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We'd seriously miss you if you didn't come along. So give us a like. 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
1: The City of Trail will carry out their annual routine weed control applications throughout city parks over the coming weeks. The city will have signage posted in areas where work's taking place. If you notice signage, it simply means a section of the park is temporarily closed while they complete the herbicide application. Signage will be removed once the area is reopened for normal use. The City of Trail appreciates your cooperation in being mindful of posted notices while this routine maintenance is underway.
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3: The City of Trail will carry out their annual routine weed control applications throughout city parks over the coming weeks. The city will have signage posted in areas where work's taking place. If you notice signage, it simply means a section of the park is temporarily closed while they complete the herbicide application. Signage will be removed once the area is reopened for normal use. The City of Trail appreciates your cooperation in being mindful of posted notices while this routine maintenance is underway.
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2: The City of Trail will carry out their annual routine weed control applications throughout city parks over the coming weeks. The city will have signage posted in areas where work's taking place. If you notice signage, it simply means a section of the park is temporarily closed while they complete the herbicide application. Signage will be removed once the area is reopened for normal use. The City of Trail appreciates your cooperation in being mindful of posted notices while this routine maintenance is underway.
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1: The decade, the 1930s. The legendary Betty Boop makes her debut. The world's famous and iconic Empire State Building is completed. The infamous War of the Worlds radio broadcast airs, leaving a nation in panic over a supposed alien invasion. Wind-up train sets and glamorous low-cut open-back dresses were all the rage.
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1: I'm Greg Nesteroff. One of the Trail Airport's flight approaches has been grounded. Airport manager Enrico Morley says it no longer meets Transport Canada criteria. He says it's just one of five approaches, but the only one that doesn't require planes to circle.
2: So RNAV 34 strain approach has been crucial for Pacific Coastal Airlines and medevac operations by allowing reliable access to trail during frequent marginal weather conditions, typically of the fall and winter months.
1: Morley says they're seeking an exemption from Transport Canada. Failing that, they might have to design a new approach. A local motorcyclist has died after hitting an elk near the top of the Montrose Hill. It happened early Monday on Highway 3B. RCMP say the rider died at the scene and the highway was closed for a few hours. No details have been released about the victim. The Regional District of Central Kootenay is renewing calls for clarity on how inland ferry service levels are set during labor disputes. Storm Lenny explains.
3: The district says recent disruptions to Kootenay Lake ferry service in 2024 and 2025 raise questions about how much service must be maintained when job action occurs. Transportation Minister Mike Farnworth says that framework is already in place under BC labor laws, with service levels set by the Labor Relations Board. He made that position clear in correspondence to the RDCK in January and again in April. But the RDCK still wants clarity on whether that system works for rural communities. It will raise the issue again in another letter to the province.
1: Castlegar's mayor says it was a tough decision not to seek re-election. Maria McFadden is exploring an opportunity related to leadership development. She feels she can't do that and remain mayor, but she's comfortable with where the city's at.
4: I just made the choice of saying I think the city's in a really healthy place. I think there's a really healthy team there. And I feel like it was time that I could step back.
1: Councillors Brian Bogle and Sue Heaton-Shirstabitoff have both announced they'll run for mayor. McFadden isn't worried about how that might affect council's dynamic.
4: Councillor Heaton and Councillor Bogle are both people of integrity, and so I think that they'll both still show up to do their job. I don't have a concern that they won't.
1: Small independent movie theaters in BC could soon be allowed to serve liquor during all-ages shows. Kootenay Monashy MLA Steve Morissette's motion calling on the BC government to make the changes passed this week. Lisa Milne, owner of the Royal Theatre in Trail, says it should give theatres another revenue stream.
5: And mom and dad might stay and watch a kids' movie with their, you know, young adult or young children versus just dropping them off because they could have a beer or wine in the auditorium then.
1: Movie theatres are currently only allowed to serve alcohol at adults-only screenings. The province previously argued it would be difficult in a dark theatre to ensure minors aren't consuming alcohol. But critics note similar rules don't apply to live music venues. Premier David Eby is slamming Alberta separatism. He says Canada's uncertain relationship with the U.S. makes this the worst time to consider separating.
6: It threatens our national economy. It empowers the people who would break our country up and sell us for parts.
1: Alberta will include a non-binding question on a fall referendum about whether the province should break away from Canada. And voting is underway in the possible merger of two local co-ops. The Slocan Valley and Fruitvale co-ops are thinking about joining forces. Fruitvale members voted last night. Slocan Valley members vote tonight at 6:30 at the Slocan Park Hall. If the vote is approved in both places, the merger would likely take effect in November.
0: Summit Sports.
7: The Golden Knights are off to the Stanley Cup Final. Limiting the Avalanche to 21 shots, they were able to sweep the President Trophy winners with a 2-1 win, and now await the winner of the Carolina and Montreal series, which has Game 4 taking place this afternoon. Meanwhile, the Blue Jays saw nearly every one of their batters score a run or get in a hit as they smashed the Marlins 8-1 to get their revenge from yesterday's loss. They also added to their pitching depth, signing Matt Bowman to a minor league deal. The 34-year-old was released by the Twins earlier this month after putting up an incredible 1.69 ERA in the minors. Last season, he appeared in 20 games for the Blue Jays division rival in Baltimore.
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7: On the roads, watch out on Highway 3A just south of Kuskanuk. There's major 20-minute delays with single-lane alternating traffic and closures between 1:30 and 2:30 p.m. daily. This should end by Friday. Today, a high of 26, a couple showers ending this morning, and then a mix of sun and clouds, but the showers come back later this afternoon with a risk of thunderstorms, and that continues all night for a low of 14. Tomorrow, a high of 32, should be sunny in the morning and early afternoon, and then a 60% chance of showers with a risk of thunderstorms tomorrow.
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Well, hey, you're up bright and early. It is Andrea in your mornings. Let's get this Wednesday going. We got our coffee and a very fitting song on Summit Radio. Here comes the rain again. The Eurythmics.

perfect song to dance in the rain to, don't you think? I mean, you can't get more rainy than that. And you can't get more rainy than last night. Holy mackerel. That was a wild storm. I don't know why this spring has had such extreme storms, but some of the heaviest rain I think I've ever experienced in my life. And I know there was a massive thunderstorm in parts of the West Coots as well. Like, Creston got a huge one. I personally didn't hear one because I went to bed, but I was in bed reading, you know, and I love to listen to the rain. So I decided to just crack my window the smallest amount to hear the rain. It was so loud, it sounded like somebody was showering outside, but nonetheless, I enjoyed it. 20 minutes later, I go to close my window, and my windowsill is wet. I don't even know how that happened. Like, it was raining so hard, it came into a tiny cracked window under a roof. Like, that's how insane it was. So, hopefully, if you were on the roads, lots of pooling water, you made it safe where you had to go. And, yeah, good on you for good driving at Summit.

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8: Wayne Kelly in the morning.

Good morning. It's Andrea on Summit Radio. And you might have heard recently that there's going to be an Ozzy Osbourne AI. Yeah, there's this cool hologram coming out, but it hasn't even come out yet, and it's super controversial. Stick around right after the 6:30 news. We're going to talk a little more about it.

0: 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This is Summit News.
1: I'm Greg Nesteroff. The province is standing by its rules for inland ferry services during labor disputes, even as the RDCK renews its call for changes. Storm Lenny has more.
2: The RDCK says recent disruptions to Kootenay Lake ferry service in 2024 and 2025 showed gaps in how service levels are maintained when job action occurs. But Transportation Minister Mike Farnworth has maintained the position that inland ferries are already covered under BC labor law, with the Labor Relations Board making those determinations. He made that position clear in correspondence in January and again in April, but the district says it still wants clarity on whether the current system is enough. It will send another email back seeking those clarifications.
1: The closure of the Montrose Hill this week was due to a fatal collision. RCMP say a motorcyclist struck an elk on Highway 3B early Monday. That person died at the scene, but no details have been released about them. The highway reopened after a few hours. Work is underway to reinstate one of the flight approaches at the Trail Airport. It's the only one of five approaches that is straight in and doesn't require planes to circle. But airport manager Enrico Morley says they can't use it anymore due to new Transport Canada criteria. They're looking for a solution.
3: It might involve having to design a new approach, but we're not there yet. Right now we're trying to go through other measures to see if we can get that reinstated.
1: Morley says the straight-in approach is crucial for Pacific Coastal and Medevac flights. That's because it allows reliable access to trail in less than ideal weather. Castlegar Mayor Maria McFadden isn't worried about a possible shift in council dynamics. Councillors Sue Heaton-Shirsta-Beadoff and Brian Bogle have each announced they'll run for mayor this fall. McFadden says both are people of integrity who'll continue to do their job.
4: We have a very respectful council. We have all learned how to be respectful around that table. I have an expectation that people are respectful around that table. So I am not concerned about that.
1: McFadden has given Bogle a personal endorsement. She's not seeking re-election as she looks into an opportunity around leadership development. Small-town movie theaters are welcoming a motion from MLA Steve Morissette to let them serve liquor during all-ages shows. The motion passed in the legislature this week. Lisa Milne, owner of the Royal Theatre in Trail, says it's unfair to limit alcohol in movie theaters when similar rules don't apply to live music venues.
5: It really, truly does need to change so that we can be on a more fair playing game within the entertainment space.
1: Agriculture Minister Lana Popham says she'll work on implementing the changes, but didn't provide a timeline. Canada and BC's Slizim's LNG are expected to announce a major export deal with a German company this morning. Premier David Eby confirmed media reports about the deal, and he welcomed the federal government's support for the project.
6: I feel like British Columbia is throwing the ball up. And it's given the federal government a chance to take that alley-oop and dunk it.
1: The proposed facility off BC's northwest coast has been greenlit and is waiting on a final investment decision before construction can begin. And we should learn later this week if the Slocan Valley and Fruitvale co-ops will merge. Fruitvale members voted last night on the proposal. Slocan Valley members vote tonight at 6:30 at the Slocan Park Hall. A two-thirds majority from both sets of members is needed for the amalgamation to proceed.
0: Summit Sports.
7: The Golden Knights are off to the Stanley Cup Final. Limiting the Avalanche to 21 shots, they were able to sweep the President Trophy winners with a 2-1 win, and now await the winner of the Carolina and Montreal series, which has Game 4 taking place this afternoon. Meanwhile, the Blue Jays saw nearly every one of their batters score a run or get in a hit as they smashed the Marlins 8-1 to get their revenge from yesterday's loss. They also added to their pitching depth, signing Matt Bowman to a minor league deal. The 34-year-old was released by the Twins earlier this month after putting up an incredible 1.69 ERA in the minors. Last season, he appeared in 20 games for the Blue Jays division rival in Baltimore.
0: Summit weather.
7: On the roads, watch out on Highway 3A just south of Kuskanuk. There's major 20-minute delays with single-lane alternating traffic and closures between 1:30 and 2:30 p.m. daily. This should end by Friday. Today, a high of 26, a couple showers ending this morning, and then a mix of sun and clouds, but the showers come back later this afternoon with a risk of thunderstorms, and that continues all night for a low 14. Tomorrow, a high of 32, should be sunny in the morning and early afternoon, and then a 60% chance of showers with a risk of thunderstorms tomorrow.
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Hey, you're tuned in to Summit Radio. I think we've all experienced AI in some capacity by now, and it's kind of scary sometimes to think about how advanced it's become, but there's ways we can use it where it's actually exciting rather than scary. And one way is that there's an AI avatar of Ozzy Osbourne coming out soon, later this summer. So Jack Osbourne has spoken out about it because there's a lot of backlash. He's like, okay, this is very advanced. We're doing something really complex. We're not just hooking up an image of Ozzy to ChatGPT. This is seriously some cool technology. And so the family is really excited, but what exactly is this going to entail? Well, Sharon Osbourne says that you can ask the hologrammed Ozzy Osbourne basically anything, and he'll answer you in his own voice, and the answers will be basically what Ozzy would have said. And they're going to go all around the world, and it's going to perform and just be interactive wherever it is. So it's pretty cool that it's going to be controlled by his son Jack and his wife Sharon. They're just really keeping Ozzy's image and legacy alive. They're also making a biopic of him, so lots of Ozzy news yet to come, and who's surprised, it's still controversial.

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3: The City of Trail will carry out their annual routine weed control applications throughout city parks over the coming weeks. The city will have signage posted in areas where work's taking place. If you notice signage, it simply means a section of the park is temporarily closed while they complete the herbicide application. Signage will be removed once the area is reopened for normal use. The City of Trail appreciates your cooperation in being mindful of posted notices while this routine maintenance is underway.

so hard not to dance to Van Morrison, Brown Eyed Girl. And maybe you don't have to hold back dancing. Dancing's one of the most fun things you could do. Just let loose and have fun. You don't even have to be a good dancer to go to the Kootenai Contra Community Dance. Now, this is happening on Saturday evening, 6:30 it begins, in Nelson. But trust me, it is worth the drive if you are located out of Nelson. It's just fun to get out in the community, and new dancers are absolutely welcomed. You don't necessarily need a partner, but it's really fun if you bring one. And there's callers, live fiddle band. It's just a whole party, and it's only $15 to get in. So always lots of fun at the Kootenai Contra Community Dances.

0: Summit.
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0: from the MyKootenayNow.com newsroom, this is Summit News.
1: I'm Greg Nesteroff. One of the Trail Airport's flight approaches has been grounded. Airport manager Enrico Morley says it no longer meets Transport Canada criteria. He says it's just one of five approaches, but the only one that doesn't require planes to circle.
2: So RNAV 34 strain approach has been crucial for Pacific Coastal Airlines and medevac operations by allowing reliable access to trail during frequent marginal weather conditions, typically of the fall and winter months.
1: Morley says they're seeking an exemption from Transport Canada. Failing that, they might have to design a new approach. A local motorcyclist has died after hitting an elk near the top of the Montrose Hill. It happened early Monday on Highway 3B. RCMP say the rider died at the scene and the highway was closed for a few hours. No details have been released about the victim. The Regional District of Central Kootenay is renewing calls for clarity on how inland ferry service levels are set during labor disputes. Storm Lenny explains.
3: The district says recent disruptions to Kootenay Lake ferry service in 2024 and 2025 raise questions about how much service must be maintained when job action occurs. Transportation Minister Mike Farnworth says that framework is already in place under BC labor laws, with service levels set by the Labor Relations Board. He made that position clear in correspondence to the RDCK in January and again in April. But the RDCK still wants clarity on whether that system works for rural communities. It will raise the issue again in another letter to the province.
1: Castlegar's mayor says it was a tough decision not to seek re-election. Maria McFadden is exploring an opportunity related to leadership development. She feels she can't do that and remain mayor, but she's comfortable with where the city's at.
4: I just made the choice of saying I think the city's in a really healthy place. I think there's a really healthy team there. And I feel like it was time that I could step back.
1: Councillors Brian Bogle and Sue Heaton-Schurz-Dabitoff have both announced they'll run for mayor. McFadden isn't worried about how that might affect council's dynamic.
4: Councillor Heaton and Councillor Bogle are both people of integrity, and so I think that they'll both still show up to do their job. I don't have a concern that they won't.
1: Small independent movie theaters in BC could soon be allowed to serve liquor during all-ages shows. Kootenay Monashie MLA Steve Morissette's motion calling on the BC government to make the changes passed this week. Lisa Milne, owner of the Royal Theatre in Trail, says it should give theatres another revenue stream.
5: And mom and dad might stay and watch a kids' movie with their, you know, young adult or young children versus just dropping them off because they could have a beer or wine in the auditorium then.
1: Movie theatres are currently only allowed to serve alcohol at adults-only screenings. The province previously argued it would be difficult in a dark theatre to ensure minors aren't consuming alcohol. But critics note similar rules don't apply to live music venues. Premier David Eby is slamming Alberta separatism. He says Canada's uncertain relationship with the U.S. makes this the worst time to consider separating.
6: It threatens our national economy. It empowers the people who would break our country up and sell us for parts.
1: Alberta will include a non-binding question on a fall referendum about whether the province should break away from Canada. And voting is underway in the possible merger of two local co-ops. The Slocan Valley and Fruitvale co-ops are thinking about joining forces. Fruitvale members voted last night. Slocan Valley members vote tonight at 6:30 at the Slocan Park Hall. If the vote is approved in both places, the merger would likely take effect in November.
0: Summit Sports.
7: The Golden Knights are off to the Stanley Cup Final. Limiting the Avalanche to 21 shots, they were able to sweep the President Trophy winners with a 2-1 win, and now await the winner of the Carolina and Montreal series, which has Game 4 taking place this afternoon. Meanwhile, the Blue Jays saw nearly every one of their batters score a run or get in a hit as they smashed the Marlins 8-1 to get their revenge from yesterday's loss. They also added to their pitching depth, signing Matt Bowman to a minor league deal. The 34-year-old was released by the Twins earlier this month after putting up an incredible 1.69 ERA in the minors. Last season, he appeared in 20 games for the Blue Jays division rival in Baltimore.
0: Summit weather.
7: On the roads, watch out on Highway 3A just south of Kuskanuk. There's major 20-minute delays with single-lane alternating traffic and closures between 1:30 and 2:30 p.m. daily. This should end by Friday. Today, a high of 26, a couple showers ending this morning, and then a mix of sun and clouds, but the showers come back later this afternoon with a risk of thunderstorms, and that continues all night for a low of 14. Tomorrow, a high of 32, should be sunny in the morning and early afternoon, and then a 60% chance of showers with a risk of thunderstorms tomorrow.
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Love Shack, such a fun song from the B-52s on Summit Radio. You know, the last couple of days, I've been racking my mind for the perfect song to wake you up in the morning, and I finally came up with it. It's not too much, it's positive, it's fun, it's catchy, it's Life is a Highway, originally written by Rascal Flatts. I think it's so positive and inspiring, and there's a certain lyric in the very first verse that I want to point out. They say, "There's a world outside every darkened door, where blues won't haunt you anymore, where the brave are free and lovers soar. Come ride with me to the distant shore." I think it's so sweet. It's basically saying, even in the darkness, you can see the stars. So here's our favorite version, our Canadian Tom Cochran. It's Andrea.

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Hey, it's Andrea in your mornings. I'm here for Wayne this week. And if you listen to me at all in the afternoons, you know I like to get deep sometimes. So just after 7 a.m., why not? Let's question the existence of life. Not quite, but you know, we all have to die one day. And as hard as that is to think about, it's just one of the inevitable parts of life. But what if I told you that you could postpone that just a little bit? I know how you could slow your aging process and save money at the same time. Trust me, I'm not kidding. We're going to chat more about it right after Tracy Chapman.

0: Tracy Chapman. Give me one reason. Well, I got a reason for you to start eating less. And no, not just because groceries are super expensive, but because apparently it slows your aging. Now, this is really cool, but there's been a pattern that researchers have found for decades that lab animals that are being tested on actually live longer when they eat less. But we've never been able to explain why until now. So think back to biology 11, the good old high school days. Well, we all learned about ribosomes. They're those tiny little machines that build proteins inside our cells. Basically, they can have worn out parts that are swapped out individually rather than destroying the whole thing and having it rebuilt entirely. So this repair strategy actually helps you live longer. And they found that mice in labs that had calorie restrictions actually had an accelerated pace of ribosomes just repairing those worn out parts instead of completely rebuilding it. It works with normal and restricted diets, so just not overeating, basically. I think it's a win-win.
1: Ah, springtime. Next up, summer vacation.
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1: I'm Greg Nesteroff. The province is standing by its rules for inland ferry services during labor disputes, even as the RDCK renews its call for changes. Storm Lenny has more.
2: The RDCK says recent disruptions to Kootenay Lake ferry service in 2024 and 2025 showed gaps in how service levels are maintained when job action occurs. But Transportation Minister Mike Farnworth has maintained the position that inland ferries are already covered under BC labor law, with the Labor Relations Board making those determinations. He made that position clear in correspondence in January and again in April, but the district says it still wants clarity on whether the current system is enough. It will send another email back seeking those clarifications.
1: The closure of the Montrose Hill this week was due to a fatal collision. RCMP say a motorcyclist struck an elk on Highway 3B early Monday. That person died at the scene, but no details have been released about them. The highway reopened after a few hours. Work is underway to reinstate one of the flight approaches at the Trail Airport. It's the only one of five approaches that is straight in and doesn't require planes to circle. But airport manager Enrico Morley says they can't use it anymore due to new Transport Canada criteria. They're looking for a solution.
3: It might involve having to design a new approach, but we're not there yet. Right now we're trying to go through other measures to see if we can get that reinstated.
1: Morley says the straight-in approach is crucial for Pacific Coastal and Medevac flights. That's because it allows reliable access to trail in less than ideal weather. Castlegar Mayor Maria McFadden isn't worried about a possible shift in council dynamics. Councillors Sue Heaton-Shirsta-Beadoff and Brian Bogle have each announced they'll run for mayor this fall. McFadden says both are people of integrity who'll continue to do their job.
4: We have a very respectful council. We have all learned how to be respectful around that table. I have an expectation that people are respectful around that table. So I am not concerned about that.
1: McFadden has given Bogle a personal endorsement. She's not seeking re-election as she looks into an opportunity around leadership development. Small-town movie theaters are welcoming a motion from MLA Steve Morissette to let them serve liquor during all-ages shows. The motion passed in the legislature this week. Lisa Milne, owner of the Royal Theatre in Trail, says it's unfair to limit alcohol in movie theaters when similar rules don't apply to live music venues.
5: It really, truly does need to change so that we can be on a more fair playing game within the entertainment space.
1: Agriculture Minister Lana Popham says she'll work on implementing the changes, but didn't provide a timeline. Canada and BC's Slizm's LNG are expected to announce a major export deal with a German company this morning. Premier David Eby confirmed media reports about the deal, and he welcomed the federal government's support for the project.
6: I feel like British Columbia is throwing the ball up and has given the federal government a chance to take that alley-oop and dunk it.
1: The proposed facility off BC's northwest coast has been greenlit and is waiting on a final investment decision before construction can begin. And we should learn later this week if the Slocan Valley and Fruitvale co-ops will merge. Fruitvale members voted last night on the proposal. Slocan Valley members vote tonight at 6:30 at the Slocan Park Hall. A two-thirds majority from both sets of members is needed for the amalgamation to proceed.
0: Summit Sports.
7: The Golden Knights are off to the Stanley Cup Final. Limiting the Avalanche to 21 shots, they were able to sweep the President Trophy winners with a 2-1 win, and now await the winner of the Carolina and Montreal series, which has Game 4 taking place this afternoon. Meanwhile, the Blue Jays saw nearly every one of their batters score a run or get in a hit as they smashed the Marlins 8-1 to get their revenge from yesterday's loss. They also added to their pitching depth, signing Matt Bowman to a minor league deal. The 34-year-old was released by the Twins earlier this month after putting up an incredible 1.69 ERA in the minors. Last season, he appeared in 20 games for the Blue Jays division rival in Baltimore.
0: Summit weather.
7: On the roads, watch out on Highway 3A just south of Kuskanuk. There's major 20-minute delays with single-lane alternating traffic and closures between 1:30 and 2:30 p.m. daily. This should end by Friday. Today, a high of 26, a couple showers ending this morning, and then a mix of sun and clouds, but the showers come back later this afternoon with a risk of thunderstorms, and that continues all night for a low 14. Tomorrow, a high of 32, should be sunny in the morning and early afternoon, and then a 60% chance of showers with a risk of thunderstorms tomorrow.
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0: time to get on down to AM Ford and AM Plus. Dan Ashman's on the phone. Dan, what's going on today?
1: Well, all kinds of things. We're really excited because we've got just the best stock we've had for a long time. 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We've got surpluses like 12 of the Ford Mavericks, 10 of the Ford Rangers, 34 of the F-150 Super Crew 4x4s, 12 of the Super Duties, the 350s, and 25 of the Bronco Sports. 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

It's officially golf season. 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If you haven't, it's a good time to start practicing because you could win a top prize of $800 in the annual charity golf tournament in Castlegar. It's happening at the end of June, and there's a lot of stuff here, not just that top prize. 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Here's Brian Adams with Cuts Like a Knife. 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
2: I'm Greg Nesteroff. One of the Trail Airport's flight approaches has been grounded. Airport manager Enrico Morley says it no longer meets Transport Canada criteria. He says it's just one of five approaches, but the only one that doesn't require planes to circle.
3: So RNAV 34 strain approach has been crucial for Pacific Coastal Airlines and medevac operations by allowing reliable access to trail during frequent marginal weather conditions, typically of the fall and winter months.
2: Morley says they're seeking an exemption from Transport Canada. Failing that, they might have to design a new approach. A local motorcyclist has died after hitting an elk near the top of the Montrose Hill. It happened early Monday on Highway 3B. RCMP say the rider died at the scene and the highway was closed for a few hours. No details have been released about the victim. The Regional District of Central Kootenay is renewing calls for clarity on how inland ferry service levels are set during labor disputes. Storm Lenny explains.
4: The district says recent disruptions to Kootenay Lake ferry service in 2024 and 2025 raise questions about how much service must be maintained when job action occurs. Transportation Minister Mike Farnworth says that framework is already in place under BC labor laws, with service levels set by the Labor Relations Board. He made that position clear in correspondence to the RDCK in January and again in April, but the RDCK still wants clarity on whether that system works for rural communities. It will raise the issue again in another letter to the province.
2: Castlegar's mayor says it was a tough decision not to seek re-election. Maria McFadden is exploring an opportunity related to leadership development. She feels she can't do that and remain mayor, but she's comfortable with where the city's at.
5: I just made the choice of saying I think the city's in a really healthy place. I think there's a really healthy team there. And I feel like it was time that I could step back.
2: Councillors Brian Bogle and Sue Heaton-Shirsta-Beatoff have both announced they'll run for mayor. McFadden isn't worried about how that might affect council's dynamic.
5: Councillor Heaton and Councillor Bogle are both people of integrity, and so I think that they'll both still show up to do their job. I don't have a concern that they won't.
2: Small independent movie theaters in BC could soon be allowed to serve liquor during all-ages shows. Kootenay Monashie MLA Steve Morissette's motion calling on the BC government to make the changes passed this week. Lisa Milne, owner of the Royal Theatre in Trail, says it should give theatres another revenue stream.
6: And mom and dad might stay and watch a kids' movie with their, you know, young adult or young children versus just dropping them off because they could have a beer or wine in the auditorium then.
2: Movie theatres are currently only allowed to serve alcohol at adults-only screenings. The province previously argued it would be difficult in a dark theatre to ensure minors aren't consuming alcohol. But critics note similar rules don't apply to live music venues. Premier David Eby is slamming Alberta separatism. He says Canada's uncertain relationship with the U.S. makes this the worst time to consider separating.
7: It threatens our national economy. It empowers the people who would break our country up and sell us for parts.
2: Alberta will include a non-binding question on a fall referendum about whether the province should break away from Canada. And voting is underway in the possible merger of two local co-ops. The Slocan Valley and Fruitvale co-ops are thinking about joining forces. Fruitvale members voted last night. Slocan Valley members vote tonight at 6:30 at the Slocan Park Hall. If the vote is approved in both places, the merger would likely take effect in November.
1: Summit Sports. The Golden Knights are off to the Stanley Cup Final. Limiting the Avalanche to 21 shots, they were able to sweep the President Trophy winners with a 2-1 win, and now await the winner of the Carolina and Montreal series, which has Game 4 taking place this afternoon. Meanwhile, the Blue Jays saw nearly every one of their batters score a run or get in a hit as they smashed the Marlins 8-1 to get their revenge from yesterday's loss. They also added to their pitching depth, signing Matt Bowman to a minor league deal. The 34-year-old was released by the Twins earlier this month after putting up an incredible 1.69 ERA in the minors. Last season, he appeared in 20 games for the Blue Jays division rival in Baltimore.
8: Summit weather.
1: On the roads, watch out on Highway 3A just south of Kuskanuk. There's major 20-minute delays with single-lane alternating traffic and closures between 1:30 and 2:30 p.m. daily. This should end by Friday. Today, a high of 26, a couple showers ending this morning, and then a mix of sun and clouds, but the showers come back later this afternoon with a risk of thunderstorms, and that continues all night for a low of 14. Tomorrow, a high of 32, should be sunny in the morning and early afternoon, and then a 60% chance of showers with a risk of thunderstorms tomorrow.
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Always the best vibes from Lionel Richie. That was All Night Long on Summit Radio. And we're going to keep that going with some Electric Light Orchestra. This is a fun one. Don't bring me down. It's Andrea. Good morning.

That was a fun one, too. Don't Bring Me Down, Electric Light Orchestra. It is Summit, and just after 8 o'clock, so time for Mythbusters. Now, I don't know why, but I was thinking about humans and all the stuff we have inside us, all our organs. Everyone always says, oh, the human body, the human mind is so complex. So, let's see if we can either prove a fact or bust a myth that humans have the most organs out of any animal. What do you think? The answer is coming right up on Summit.

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0: You've heard it. You believed it. But is it actually true?
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0: Let's find out on Mythbusters.
2: Myth or fact? Humans have the most organs out of any animal. This is a myth. And I hope you have a stomach of steel this morning to hear the answer, because I couldn't believe it. At first, I thought, you know, probably a big animal like a whale or something. But no, no. Tapeworms and leeches.
3: Ew!
2: I know, it is so gross. Okay, tapeworms have around 1,000 to 2,000 segments of repeating reproductive organs. 1,000 to 2,000! For comparison, vertebrates like us have around 80 distinct individual organs. Just reproductive, they have over 2,000 sometimes. Leeches is where it gets extra disgusting, okay? They have over 5 pairs of eyes. They have 2 distinct pairs of hearts, 32 brains, 10 stomachs or more, up to 17 pairs of pooping organs, and up to 9 pairs of testes. I'm sorry.

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1: I'm Greg Nesteroff. The province is standing by its rules for inland ferry services during labor disputes, even as the RDCK renews its call for changes. Storm Lenny has more.
2: The RDCK says recent disruptions to Kootenay Lake ferry service in 2024 and 2025 showed gaps in how service levels are maintained when job action occurs. But Transportation Minister Mike Farnworth has maintained the position that inland ferries are already covered under BC labor law, with the Labor Relations Board making those determinations. He made that position clear in correspondence in January and again in April, but the district says it still wants clarity on whether the current system is enough. It will send another email back seeking those clarifications.
1: The closure of the Montrose Hill this week was due to a fatal collision. RCMP say a motorcyclist struck an elk on Highway 3B early Monday. That person died at the scene, but no details have been released about them. The highway reopened after a few hours. Work is underway to reinstate one of the flight approaches at the Trail Airport. It's the only one of five approaches that is straight in and doesn't require planes to circle. But airport manager Enrico Morley says they can't use it anymore due to new Transport Canada criteria. They're looking for a solution.
3: It might involve having to design a new approach, but we're not there yet. Right now we're trying to go through other measures to see if we can get that reinstated.
1: Morley says the straight-in approach is crucial for Pacific Coastal and Medevac flights. That's because it allows reliable access to trail in less than ideal weather. Castlegar Mayor Maria McFadden isn't worried about a possible shift in council dynamics. Councillors Sue Heaton-Shirsta-Beadoff and Brian Bogle have each announced they'll run for mayor this fall. McFadden says both are people of integrity who'll continue to do their job.
4: We have a very respectful council. We have all learned how to be respectful around that table. I have an expectation that people are respectful around that table. So I am not concerned about that.
1: McFadden has given Bogle a personal endorsement. She's not seeking re-election as she looks into an opportunity around leadership development. Small-town movie theaters are welcoming a motion from MLA Steve Morissette to let them serve liquor during all-ages shows. The motion passed in the legislature this week. Lisa Milne, owner of the Royal Theatre in Trail, says it's unfair to limit alcohol in movie theaters when similar rules don't apply to live music venues.
5: It really, truly does need to change so that we can be on a more fair playing game within the entertainment space.
1: Agriculture Minister Lana Popham says she'll work on implementing the changes, but didn't provide a timeline. Canada and BC's Slizim's LNG are expected to announce a major export deal with a German company this morning. Premier David Eby confirmed media reports about the deal, and he welcomed the federal government's support for the project.
6: I feel like British Columbia is throwing the ball up and has given the federal government a chance to take that alley-oop and dunk it.
1: The proposed facility off BC's northwest coast has been greenlit and is waiting on a final investment decision before construction can begin. And we should learn later this week if the Slocan Valley and Fruitvale co-ops will merge. Fruitvale members voted last night on the proposal. Slocan Valley members vote tonight at 6:30 at the Slocan Park Hall. A two-thirds majority from both sets of members is needed for the amalgamation to proceed.
0: Summit Sports.
7: The Golden Knights are off to the Stanley Cup Final. Limiting the Avalanche to 21 shots, they were able to sweep the President Trophy winners with a 2-1 win, and now await the winner of the Carolina and Montreal series, which has Game 4 taking place this afternoon. Meanwhile, the Blue Jays saw nearly every one of their batters score a run or get in a hit as they smashed the Marlins 8-1 to get their revenge from yesterday's loss. They also added to their pitching depth, signing Matt Bowman to a minor league deal. The 34-year-old was released by the Twins earlier this month after putting up an incredible 1.69 ERA in the minors. Last season, he appeared in 20 games for the Blue Jays division rival in Baltimore.
0: Summit weather.
7: On the roads, watch out on Highway 3A just south of Kuskanuk. There's major 20-minute delays with single-lane alternating traffic and closures between 1:30 and 2:30 p.m. daily. This should end by Friday. Today, a high of 26, a couple showers ending this morning, and then a mix of sun and clouds, but the showers come back later this afternoon with a risk of thunderstorms, and that continues all night for a low of 14. Tomorrow, a high of 32, should be sunny in the morning and early afternoon, and then a 60% chance of showers with a risk of thunderstorms tomorrow.
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Contenders on Kootenay Summit Radio. The NHL is so intense right now. It looks like the Vegas Golden Knights won 4-0. Kind of unsurprising, so they're moving on to the Stanley Cup Finals. So whether Montreal wins or Carolina, we'll be playing against Vegas. So I think we can do it. We're down one. It's currently 2-1 in the conference finals against the Hurricanes. But let's be real. We're looking way better than them. We got this. No problem. Montreal's a great team this year. Just looking fantastic. Made it to the top three, technically. So this is amazing. And I can't wait to see the game tonight at 5. You better believe all across Canada we'll be cheering them on. Our chances have gone up a lot of winning the Stanley Cup. Might I add, before it was like, 2% chance Montreal will win. Yeah, well, now it's a 16% chance. So I'm betting 16 times on that 16%.

0: This is Dan Ashman from AM Ford with your Kootenai Boundary Automotive Report. All kinds of stock and vehicles right now. In fact, we've got 12 of the Mavericks, 10 of the Rangers, 35 of the Super Crew 4x4s, 12 of the 350 Super Duties, and 25 of the Bronco Sports all in stock. But our secret sauce is our three business managers. Because you go to a bank or a credit union, you try to make an appointment, it's 2 days, 2 weeks, it's anywhere in between. 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So that's a good thing to happen. 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
1: The City of Trail will carry out their annual routine weed control applications throughout city parks over the coming weeks. The city will have signage posted in areas where work's taking place. If you notice signage, it simply means a section of the park is temporarily closed while they complete the herbicide application. Signage will be removed once the area is reopened for normal use. The City of Trail appreciates your cooperation in being mindful of posted notices while this routine maintenance is underway.
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2: Markets just hit another all-time high, which apparently is still surprising people. But here's something most people don't realize. The S&P 500 actually hits all-time highs about 7% of trading days and trades within 5% of a record nearly half the time. So being near a peak is kind of the default setting. Yet every time we get there, investors get nervous. It's like walking into a gym and being shocked people are in shape. That guy looks strong. Must be about to collapse any minute. Prices are going higher isn't the problem. 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The real risk? 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So instead of trying to time the next drop, focus on what you can actually control, owning high-quality businesses, and giving them enough time to do exactly what you bought them for.
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1: I'm Greg Nesteroff. One of the Trail Airport's flight approaches has been grounded. Airport manager Enrico Morley says it no longer meets Transport Canada criteria. He says it's just one of five approaches, but the only one that doesn't require planes to circle.
2: So RNAV 34 strain approach has been crucial for Pacific Coast Airlines and medevac operations by allowing reliable access to trail during frequent marginal weather conditions, typically of the fall and winter months.
1: Morley says they're seeking an exemption from Transport Canada. Failing that, they might have to design a new approach. A local motorcyclist has died after hitting an elk near the top of the Montrose Hill. It happened early Monday on Highway 3B. RCMP say the rider died at the scene and the highway was closed for a few hours. No details have been released about the victim. The Regional District of Central Kootenay is renewing calls for clarity on how inland ferry service levels are set during labor disputes. Storm Lenny explains.
3: The district says recent disruptions to Kootenay Lake ferry service in 2024 and 2025 raise questions about how much service must be maintained when job action occurs. Transportation Minister Mike Farnworth says that framework is already in place under BC labor laws, with service levels set by the Labor Relations Board. He made that position clear in correspondence to the RDCK in January and again in April, but the RDCK still wants clarity on whether that system works for rural communities. It will raise the issue again in another letter to the province.
1: Castlegar's mayor says it was a tough decision not to seek re-election. Maria McFadden is exploring an opportunity related to leadership development. She feels she can't do that and remain mayor, but she's comfortable with where the city's at.
4: I just made the choice of saying I think the city's in a really healthy place. I think there's a really healthy team there. And I feel like it was time that I could step back.
1: Councillors Brian Bogle and Sue Heaton-Schuster-Beatoff have both announced they'll run for mayor. McFadden isn't worried about how that might affect council's dynamic.
4: Councillor Heaton and Councillor Bogle are both people of integrity. And so I think that they'll both still show up to do their job. I don't have a concern that they won't.
1: Small independent movie theaters in BC could soon be allowed to serve liquor during all-ages shows. Kootenay Monashee MLA Steve Morissette's motion calling on the BC government to make the changes passed this week. Lisa Milne, owner of the Royal Theatre in Trail, says it should give theatres another revenue stream.
5: And mom and dad might stay and watch a kids' movie with their, you know, young adult or young children versus just dropping them off because they could have a beer or wine in the auditorium then.
1: Movie theatres are currently only allowed to serve alcohol at adults-only screenings. The province previously argued it would be difficult in a dark theatre to ensure minors aren't consuming alcohol. But critics note similar rules don't apply to live music venues. Premier David Eby is slamming Alberta separatism. He says Canada's uncertain relationship with the U.S. makes this the worst time to consider separating.
6: It threatens our national economy. It empowers the people who would break our country up and sell us for parts.
1: Alberta will include a non-binding question on a fall referendum about whether the province should break away from Canada. And voting is underway in the possible merger of two local co-ops. The Slocan Valley and Fruitvale co-ops are thinking about joining forces. Fruitvale members voted last night. Slocan Valley members vote tonight at 6:30 at the Slocan Park Hall. If the vote is approved in both places, the merger would likely take effect in November.
0: Summit Sports.
7: The Golden Knights are off to the Stanley Cup Final. Limiting the Avalanche to 21 shots, they were able to sweep the President Trophy winners with a 2-1 win, and now await the winner of the Carolina and Montreal series, which has Game 4 taking place this afternoon. Meanwhile, the Blue Jays saw nearly every one of their batters score a run or get in a hit as they smashed the Marlins 8-1 to get their revenge from yesterday's loss. They also added to their pitching depth, signing Matt Bowman to a minor league deal. The 34-year-old was released by the Twins earlier this month after putting up an incredible 1.69 ERA in the minors. Last season, he appeared in 20 games for the Blue Jays division rival in Baltimore.
0: Summit weather.
7: On the roads, watch out on Highway 3A just south of Kuskanuk. There's major 20-minute delays with single-lane alternating traffic and closures between 1:30 and 2:30 p.m. daily. This should end by Friday. Today, a high of 26, a couple showers ending this morning, and then a mix of sun and clouds, but the showers come back later this afternoon with a risk of thunderstorms, and that continues all night for a low 14. Tomorrow, a high of 32, should be sunny in the morning and early afternoon, and then a 60% chance of showers with a risk of thunderstorms tomorrow.
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5: Waking up with Wayne and the Coup.

You know what love is, Elena Miles? Love is having a special guest join us in the studio. In a couple of minutes, we're going to be joined by a very special guest, Mary Paul Bertiom. She's organizing a fun little festival.

0: right, we are joined by Mary Paul Bertillon, the founder and co-owner of BPM Communications, who is hosting a mini festival in Nelson called Prevel this weekend. Hey, Mary Paul.
1: Hello. Thank you so much for having me today.
0: Of course. So this isn't your first rodeo with Prevel, hey?
1: It is the second edition. So last year it was in Proctor at the beautiful Kootenai Lake Village. Last year was indoor and outdoor. This year is indoor, and it's at the Eagles Hall on Baker Street in Nelson.
0: How is Prevel going to look this year? What sort of stuff is going to happen?
1: The goal of Prevel is to recreate the Revel experience. So Revel is a festival, a small boutique festival in Headley. It's always in August during the meteorite shower. So the goal is to promote that festival and recreate this. So I'm going to, for example, bring the Similkameen River in Nelson. So there will be a projection of the river in the hall. And what is important to know is that all the DJs have been past DJs at Revel. So they've been to the festival. They know what it's like. They have memories to share. So it's really to gather around this beautiful festival.
0: Yeah, and so speaking of all the DJs, you yourself are a DJ, DJ MP. I bet you're pretty hyped to play.
1: I am, and I will be with Rose of DJs. So
0: yes.
1: Anya Q from Creston, Christopher Wayne, La Famille, which will be DJ BC, Lexa Vault, myself MP, P to the Beat, will be all from the region here. With Old Ben that is in Caslow and Sunny Acres in Slocum Park. So it's really gathering a lot of our local talents. And what is cool about them is that some are producers as well. So they will be sharing their tunes. So
0: yeah.
1: It's a very high caliber, I would say, of DJs there to discover.
0: Yeah, absolutely. That is quite the lineup. And so cool that it's so local too. And not just DJs, you guys have some cool performers lined up too.
1: Nikki Cole from Puppets on the Move, that is very active in the region, and she will be there. And there will be Celia, which will do Silk Fans Around. And I'm sure as well in the audience, there will be a lot of cool stuff happening.
0: It sounds like it'll be a blast for everyone. And where can you get your tickets?
1: You can find your tickets at revel.ticket, TICKIT.ca. The DJs will be playing from 4 p.m. on May 30th, which is Saturday, until 2 a.m. on May 31st.
0: Well, I can't wait to hear how it goes. Thanks a ton, Mary Paul.
1: Thank you so much for having me.

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3: 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Again, the navigation lock at Huel Keenleyside Dam will be closed May 20th to June 17th. A message from BC Hydro.
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0: wait for something more. Cause I gotta have faith. Ooh, I gotta have faith. Because I gotta have
1: gotta have faith. It's George Michael on Kootenai Summit Radio, and I hope you're having a wonderful morning so far. Looks to me like the storm is clearing up a bit. We actually got some sunshine trying to peek through the clouds here in Nelson. It's nice to see the clouds just raising. I've been watching them all morning, going up the mountain till they disappear. I hope. We'll see. It's supposed to be thunderstorms later tonight again, but for now, we're enjoying some paradise skies. 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

Alrighty, folks. Well, that's it for me here today with you. Your Morning with Andrea is officially done, and Chris Kuchar's taking the reins with a wonderful midday show, as always. I hope you have a great rest of your Wednesday, and we'll chat bright and early, 6 a.m. on Summit tomorrow. Bye!

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Lots of interruptions happen during the day. I mean, society is very interruptive. Let's face it. According to a new Microsoft report, employees are interrupted by a meeting, email, or chat an average of 275 times. Once every 2 minutes during workday hours. Interruptions also include app notifications on the phone, phone calls, in-person conversations. Lots of interruptions. It's just ding, ding, ding, ding. Excuse me, I have to attend to this ding. Or whatever noise these machines make. I just call them dings. But when you think about it, it is amazing that we get the job done in these interruptive conditions. Like, kudos to us. Way to go.

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1: 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Humphrey Bogart and Ingrid Bergman grace the big screen in Casablanca. And the world celebrates the end of World War II.
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6: 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So give us a like. 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

War, Why Can't We Be Friends? A song that is sometimes played following a hockey skirmish. Other appropriate song choices for that type of event. REO Speedwagon, Can't Fight This Feeling Anymore. Van Halen, Why Can't This Be Love? To play after a hockey skirmish. Randy Newman, Toy Story theme song, You've Got a Friend in Me. Queen, You're My Best Friend. Bill Medley, Jennifer Warnes, I've Had the Time of My Life. The soundtrack to a post-hockey skirmish. By the way, I was today years old when I realized it's skirmish and not squirmish. I've been calling it squirmish all these years. But for some reason, I thought, well, before I turn on the microphone, I'll do some preparation like professional broadcasters do, and skirmish. Yeah. I was saying, no, it's squirmish. It's squirmish, like squirrel. Game four tonight. Hurricanes, Canadians down 2-1. Let's go get them. Let's have a skirmish, squirmish-free game.

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tonight. Happy birthday, Cellophane Tape, a.k.a. Scotch Tape. It is Cellophane Tape Day. It was on this date, 1930, that the patent was granted to Richard Drew. Richard Drew also invented masking tape. So that means Richard Drew is the one responsible for all of that endless frustration finding a lost tape edge. You've had this happen so many times. There you are using the tape, and then, oh, it's gone. I can't find. And you go with your fingernail trying to start it up again. And eventually you get so frustrated that you go and get the scissors and you try to saw into the roll of Scotch tape. It gets all mangled. Richard Drew gave that gift to the world. And I'm thankful. It's, you know, appreciate it. I love, that's just one of the challenging aspects to Scotch tape. Everything else is absolutely perfect.

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The Big 4-0, Peter Gabriel, Sledgehammer. That song released in April of 86. Hit number one in Canada, July of that year. Cheers to 40 years of being a righteous tune, Sledgehammer. Summit Middays with Chris Kuchar. And thank you, Alanis Morissette.

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1: A lot of clutter in this digital world with AI this and that and that thing. Long for simpler digital times. There's a website called udm14.com that can bring back a sort of old Google layout for you, so you don't have all the clutter. Accidentally clicked on Copilot the other day in this email program and went right back. And there's the one program that'll offer responses for you, so you don't have to think of one. They'll give you three choices to respond to a message. You can say, okay, good, or, oh, thanks a lot, or, well, I really appreciate that. And there's always this debate, internal debate, before clicking on one of these AI-generated responses. Like, should I? Shouldn't I? I don't know. They're going to know it wasn't me. It was AI. And then they'll have their AI respond back to my AI. Said, yeah, I know it's AI. In the words of Tony Danza from Who's the Boss, AO,

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Sometimes a movie comes out into theaters and it's a flop. That happens. It probably hurts a little bit for those that made the movie. But then when it comes out on a streaming service, it becomes a big hit. That would be the case with Christian Bale's film. It did flop at the box office, but it's one of the top streaming movies now. The Bride, gothic romance. Maybe it was meant to be one of those straight-to-VHS releases. They don't do straight-to-VHS releases anymore because there's no more VHS. But straight-to-VHS meant this movie's not good enough for the theaters. Put it straight-to-VHS because it's bad, and then maybe we'll recoup some of the money. Come to think of it, they should do a streaming service dedicated to just straight-to-VHS releases. Like all the straight-to-VHS bad films over the years in one convenient location. That could be some fun.

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Summit Middays with Chris Kuchar, midweek, about ready to say goodbye to the month of May. Not sad about that one bit because June is one fine month. There's a strong case for June being the best month of the year. Peak daylight, outdoor freedom, vibrant nature. June is pretty sweet. Look at that. I said something positive. I've been a bit grumpy so far during the show, but turning it around.

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2: 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That makes it even better. 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Then it's water bottles, mugs, pens, and trusty t-shirts, number 1. Can't go wrong with a t-shirt. What isn't on the list of the top promotional products? Cheese graters. And I'll tell you, cheese graters, used to give some of those out, had the logo of the business on it, and everybody loved them. Take them to the trailer. You know, you got some Parmesan you need to grate up. Yeah, the promotional cheese grater from that business. And every time they grated cheese, they saw the business logo on the cheese grater. They thought of that business fondly, and then they enjoyed that cheese. Let's see a free t-shirt do that.

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1: I'm Storm Lenny. Rosslyn residents in the Happy Valley area may notice fluctuating water pressure as city crews respond to a water main break. The city says repairs are underway and updates will be provided as more information becomes available. The province is standing by its rules for inland ferry service during labor disputes, even as the RDCK renews its call for changes. The RDCK says recent disruptions to Kootenay Lake Ferry service in 2024 and 2025 showed gaps in how service levels are maintained when job action occurs. But Transportation Minister Mike Farnworth has maintained the position that inland ferries are already covered under BC labor law, with the Labor Relations Board making those determinations. He made that position clear in correspondence to the RDCK in January and again in April. But the district says it still wants clarity on whether the current system is enough. It will send another email back seeking those clarifications. The closure of the Montrose Hill this week was due to a fatal collision. RCMP say a motorcyclist struck an elk on Highway 3B early Monday. The victim was a 27-year-old Fruitvale man who died at the scene. The highway reopened after a few hours. Work is underway to reinstate one of the flight approaches at the Trail Airport. It's the only one of five approaches that is straight in and doesn't require planes to circle. But airport manager Enrico Morley says they can't use it anymore due to new Transport Canada criteria. They're looking for a solution.
2: It might involve having to design a new approach, but we're not there yet. Right now we're trying to go through other measures to see if we can get that reinstated.
1: Morley says the straight-in approach is crucial for Pacific Coastal and Medivac flights. That's because it allows reliable access to trail in less than ideal weather. Small independent movie theaters in BC could soon be allowed to serve liquor during all-ages shows. Kootenay Monashee MLA Steve Morissette's motion calling on the BC government to make the changes passed this week. Lisa Milne, owner of the Royal Theatre in Trail, says it should give theatres another revenue stream.
3: A mom and dad might stay and watch a kids' movie with their, you know, young adult or young children versus just dropping them off because they could have a beer or wine in the auditorium then.
1: Movie theatres are currently only allowed to serve alcohol at adults-only screenings. The province previously argued it would be difficult in a dark theatre to ensure minors aren't consuming alcohol, but critics note similar rules don't apply to live music venues. Castlegar Mayor Maria McFadden isn't worried about a possible shift in council dynamics. Councillors Sue Heaton Shurstabedoff and Brian Bogle have each announced they'll run for mayor this fall. McFadden says both are people of integrity who will continue to do their job.
4: We have a very respectful council. We have all learned how to be respectful around that table. I have an expectation that people are respectful around that table. So I am not concerned about that.
1: McFadden has given Bogle a personal endorsement. She's not seeking re-election as she looks into an opportunity around leadership development. We should learn later this week if the Slocan Valley and Fruitvale co-ops will merge. Fruitvale members voted last night on the proposal. Slocan Valley members vote tonight at 6:30 at the Slocan Park Hall. A two-thirds majority from both sets of members is needed for the amalgamation to proceed.
0: Summit Sports.
1: The Montreal Canadiens will try to even up the Eastern Conference Final tonight when they host Carolina in Game 4. Montreal opened the series with a 6-2 win, but has since dropped two straight overtime games. The Hurricanes lead the series 2-1. Meanwhile, the Vegas Golden Knights are heading to the Stanley Cup Final after beating Colorado 2-1 last night to complete a four-game sweep of the Western Conference Final. And finally, the Blue Jays are hosting Miami this afternoon, with Vladimir Guerrero Jr. returning to the lineup after missing two games due to an elbow injury.
0: Summit weather.
1: Single-lane traffic is in effect over the Big Orange Bridge in Nelson until 4:30 today, as well as on Highway 3 west of Castlegar between Mannix Road and Crestview Crescent. You can also expect delays on Highway 6 south of Silverton once again today, where single-lane traffic remains in effect. In our weather forecast, the chance of showers and a thunderstorm this afternoon with a high of 26, the chance of showers dropping down to 14 tonight, the chance of showers and a thunderstorm again tomorrow afternoon with a high of 32, and periods of rain dropping down to 16 for tomorrow night. I'm Storm Lenny.

It is Grape Popsicle Day today, one of the best flavors of popsicle. And let's remember when you were a kid, first time you made homemade popsicles, that was a major moment in life. Whipped up a batch of, let's say, grape-flavored Kool-Aid, and then you poured all that Kool-Aid into the popsicle molds. You threw the sticks in, then you put it in the freezer, and then you went out and you played all day long, and then you came home, and for dessert, it was your homemade popsicles that you made. Usually, popsicles are the first dish that kids make on their own. Very much a moment of pride and a big confidence booster in a young person's life. So let's not forget the power of the popsicle.

0: comment.
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1: You have the best of lists and then the worst of. Every once in a while, something will be number one on both of those lists. It's rare, but it happens. Summer has been named the best and the worst season to be outdoors for. The best, hanging out at the lake, carefree days on vacation. The worst, well, probably a few things you can think of that make summer challenging. Allergies might just be one of them. Going for a bike ride, swallowing some of that white fluff that floats around with a bug to wash it down. I think that happened the other day. It was some fluff and a bug. That's not so bad. Those things happen. All one needs is a slushie and an allergy pill, and everything's going to be fine.

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One of them is the beginning. It has this sound effect thing going on, like a cross between like old science fiction movie sound effects or trippy video game sounds, whatever it is. It's a masterpiece. 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

Exercise is just so beneficial. It helps with pretty much everything. And according to a study, exercise makes people more generous. They get the workout, get the hit of dopamine, the feel-good hormone, and then they get into more of a giving mood. So that's something important to keep in mind in a situation where you might have to borrow a few, bucks. Before you ask for that, ask first, hey, did you work out yet today? Oh, you haven't. Okay. Well, why don't you go work out? And then we'll talk after, like right after your workout. I have something very important to ask you. And there's today's tip of the day.

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1: Trying to keep the car clean. For a lot of people, it's tough. Well, especially the interior. According to the latest messy car data, when it comes to the interior, people will find some unique items when they get around to cleaning the interior of the vehicle. Oh, look, it's a Sammy Sosa bobblehead. Been looking for that thing. It's been missing for years. Underneath the passenger seat. Uncashed lotto tickets. Wouldn't mind finding that. Old Halloween decorations. Just forgot about them. They've been sitting in there since November. False teeth. Oh, yeah. Jams and jellies. Fake money. 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Playing the game on a road trip or something.

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1: Kurt Cobain's Foxes t-shirt worn during a 1993 band photo shoot is being auctioned. The shirt estimated to sell between $4,000 and $6,000, although bidding is already over $8,000. Foxes, an 80s movie starring Jodie Foster, Randy Quaid, and Chachi, Scott Baio. And some news about some other legends from the Pacific Northwest. Black hole sun, won't you come? Following a long-running legal dispute with Chris Cornell's estate, Soundgarden guitarist Kim Thayil has revealed the surviving members of the band are nearing completion of the unreleased final recordings. Kim Thayil says, quote, "It's important for the legacy of Soundgarden. It's important for the legacy of Chris Cornell." Paul McCartney has a new album coming out, Boys of Dungeon Lane, featuring a collaboration with his old bandmate, Ringo Starr. Chrissy Hynde is on the album as well. And Paul McCartney made an appearance on the series finale of The Late Show a couple weeks ago, and he talked about how he's not a fan of change.
2: I'm not. I like things to just stay the same, because I've learned how to do them, and then somebody changes it. You're like the iPhone. 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
3: Yeah.
2: 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I don't want you to change.
1: 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Back to 007, classic Sir Paul, Live and Let Die, Summit Radio.

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8: Go,

Colin James just might have one of the biggest guitar collections in the world. It feels like that. It's unconfirmed. But anybody that's ever seen Colin James in concert will tell you he brings a lot of guitars to the stage. He'll play a song, change guitar. A different guitar for every song. 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I mean, the guitar tech that works for Colin James really earns the check. 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

0: Summit.
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Self-reflection is important. An appraisal of today's Summit Midday program. Leaned a little too much into the middle-aged guy grumpy about technology thing. I know. There were some references. Older references. Tony Danza, who's the boss. VHS tapes. You know, younger member of the community might hear that and go, what's the Tony Danza, who's the boss? VHS tape? What's a Herb Tarlick, for that matter? That happened once. Younger co-worker came in all dressed up. I said, oh, look at this Herb Tarlick. And he said, what's a Herb Tarlick? It's just a fancy way of saying, you look nice today. Bye.

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5: 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So give us a like. 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

Monday Beat, and I've been thinking about you. It is Keese and Gloss, and thanks for listening today. Oh my goodness, it has just been so warm. I don't know if I'm just too used to the snow, the cold a little bit. Not really cold, but you know, I've just been

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Summit Radio. It is Keyson. Thanks for listening today. And friends, we've got a whole bunch of stuff to talk about on this Summit afternoon show. Oh, yes, it is going to be a fun day full of local stories and all of that stuff. There's a lot going on in the Kootenays that I found. I don't know what to tell you, man. It's going to be very, very busy. Lots for you to do, including the Beaver Valley May Days. Okay, and you're like, oh, Keyson, that already happened. I know, but you probably already did that, where they had a whole bunch of stuff, but my favorite music and always friendly to the children as well. So if you went, I didn't get to go, but I'm jealous of you. Jesus.

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1999 and Prince on Summit Radio. It is Keyson. Thanks for listening. Hey, the Family Action Network is coming May 30th. You'll get to learn about the fans' new Community Connection pop-up hubs. 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Oh, yes. It's going to be very, very fun. Again, that is the Family Action Network happening May 30th, which is on, what is it? Saturday this weekend.

Afternoons with Andrea, where even Mondays are bearable. On the Kootenays soundtrack. It's another manic Monday. Summit Radio.

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I'm keying in for Andrea with the Cars and My Best Friend's Girl. 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

Coldplay and Yellow on Summit Radio. It is Keeson. How are you feeling on this Wednesday, middle of the week? I know we're all getting close to the weekend, but still, it is super, super hard. I'm not going to lie, especially when you're just thinking about all of the stuff that you want to do this weekend. Am I right? Yeah. Anyway, we're going to keep the music going so we can get you home. Or maybe through the rest of your work day with Kim Mitchell, all we are.

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7: 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Dan Ashman's on the phone. Dan, what's going on today?
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having a problem in the morning when I'm so disorientated from, you know, waking up. 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And I just was like, I can't win today. Does that ever happen to you?

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1: I'm Storm Lenny. The Regional District of Kootenay Boundary wants the province to remove an encampment in the Pend Oreille immediately. Three people died there in two RV fires less than a month apart. Regional Fire Chief Dan Derby told the board he's been in touch with provincial agencies.
2: I've shared my concerns both with BC Wildfire and BC Hydro, in addition to BC Housing and the Natural Resource Officers. The response from the province has been slow.
1: According to Derby, the few replies he's received didn't say much. He's especially concerned because the encampment is out of cell range and close to the 7 Mile Dam and substation. The new Kootenay Lake Ferry has been named. The province has dubbed the vessel the MV Kokanee, a name that reflects the Kokanee salmon native to Kootenay Lake. It says the ferry is about 85% complete, with commissioning expected this spring and sea trials later in the year. The province took control of the project in 2025, citing issues with delivery by the original contractor. The vessel was originally expected to enter service in 2023. A project update now targets completion in December and service in 2027. Should nonprofits have to pay business license fees in Grand Forks? It's a question City Council considered this week as they looked at a new bylaw. Councillor Neil Krog says yes.
3: Yeah, they do awesome stuff for the community. But just because you do that doesn't mean that you should follow the little rules as well.
1: But Councillor Zach Ebern-Studley feels they should get a break.
4: For sites, I'll definitely be more in favor of a reduced fee or have some sort of tiered system.
1: Since 1993, most businesses have paid $75 a year, but nonprofits are exempt. No decisions have been made yet. German company Securing Energy for Europe has signed a major deal with BC-based Solism's LNG. SEFE would purchase 1 million tons of LNG annually for up to 20 years, beginning in the early 2030s. Federal Natural Resource Minister Tim Hodgson says it marks a major step for the proposed project.
5: This marks a major milestone for this project as it advances towards its final investment decision, its construction, and production.
1: It's the project's first deal with a European company. So far, it's mainly targeted Asian markets. A local off-road riding group is getting provincial funding for trail maintenance near the cusp. The Arrow Lakes Ridge Riders Association has secured $25,000 from the province for brushing work on the Harlow Access Trail. The province says the project aims to improve trail access and upkeep for riders. It's one of 24 projects getting funding this year through BC's Off-Road Vehicle Trail Fund. Nelson residents are being asked to help shape where future electric vehicle chargers should go. The city has launched a survey to gather feedback as it develops a long-term EV charging strategy. It's open until June 5th and asks how people travel in and around Nelson, along with what's needed to make EV use more practical. The input will help guide where the city builds future charging stations. Participants are also entered to win a $100 gift card to a local business. Head over to MyNelsonNow.com for a link to the survey.
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1: Game 4 of the Eastern Conference Final kicks off tonight. The past two games have needed overtime and resulted in a Hurricanes victory. Montreal will need to get more shots on net as they have only managed to get 25 in the past two games combined. Meanwhile, the Blue Jays wrapped up their series against the Marlins this afternoon. The game resulted in a 2-1 win for the Blue Jays. They will now hit the road to take on their division rivals in the Baltimore Orioles. Toronto also picked up a pitcher in Connor Siebold this morning. The 30-year-old was picked up for a prospect from the Detroit Tigers. Siebold has appeared in 11 games this season and has only allowed 17 hits in that span.
0: Summit weather.
1: Single lane traffic is in effect over the Big Orange Bridge in Nelson until 4:30 today and on Highway 6 south of Silverton. In our weather forecast, the chance of showers dropping down to 14 tonight. The chance of showers and a thunderstorm tomorrow afternoon with a high of 32. Periods of rain tomorrow night dropping down to 16. And the chance of showers with a high of 22 for Friday. I'm Storm Lenny.
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Sarah McLachlan and Into the Fire on Summit Radio. It is Keeson. Thanks for listening. Kicking off the 4 o'clock hour on the Summit with the Rolling Stones and Painted Black. A good song right here.

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Africa on Summit Radio. It is Keyson. Sunfest is happening in Castlegar June 5th and 7th. And Miss Castlegar pageant at Stanley Humphreys on Friday evening. And then Saturday is going to bring in a grand parade through the downtown area of Castlegar featuring colorful floats, community groups, classic cars, live performances, and so much more. You're not going to want to miss it. Again, that is the Sunfest Castlegar

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1: It's Friday night. You know what that means.
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And you can take us literally anywhere. If you're driving through BC this summer, maybe you're going to Alberta, maybe to the Yukon, whatever it is, we're going to be here with you. I'm Keeson Gwosset, filling in for Andrea on the Summit Afternoon Show all this week yet again. Happy to be here with Prism, spaceship superstar on the Kootenai soundtrack. This is Summit Radio. Happy Wednesday.

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AC/DC Back in Black, the song that used to be played at my hockey games and in the dressing room. You know, I only ever scored 3 goals and I played for 7 years. I had a weird thing where I was scared to shoot a goal. It was weird. One time, out of the 3, one time I shot it by mistake and it went in, and you should have seen how excited everybody was, including my coach. I mean, they knew that I couldn't play. I was only playing for my dad because my dad is a prominent hockey coach in Calgary. So it's just like, I have to do it for him. Anyway, such a mistake, because now I look back and I'm like, did I embarrass myself? I feel like I may have embarrassed myself a little bit, just a tad. Anyway, how's your Wednesday, boy? I love this song so much. With Lover Boy, Turn Me Loose, the Kootenai soundtrack, Summit Radio. I'm Keyson in for Andrea.

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1: I'm Storm Lenny. The Regional District of Kootenay Boundary wants the province to remove an encampment in the Pend d'Oreille immediately. Three people died there in two RV fires less than a month apart. Regional Fire Chief Dan Derby told the board he's been in touch with provincial agencies.
2: I've shared my concerns both with BC Wildfire and BC Hydro, in addition to BC Housing and the natural resource officers. The response from the province has been slow.
1: According to Derby, the few replies he's received didn't say much. He's especially concerned because the encampment is out of cell range and close to the 7 Mile Dam and substation. The new Kootenay Lake Ferry has been named. The province has dubbed the vessel the MV Kokanee, a name that reflects the Kokanee salmon native to Kootenay Lake. It says the ferry is about 85% complete, with commissioning expected this spring and sea trials later in the year. The province took control of the project in 2025, citing issues with delivery by the original contractor. The vessel was originally expected to enter service in 2023. A project update now targets completion in December and service in 2027. Should nonprofits have to pay business license fees in Grand Forks? It's a question City Council considered this week as they looked at a new bylaw. Councillor Neil Krog says yes.
3: Yeah, they do awesome stuff for the community. But just because you do that doesn't mean that you should follow the little rules as well.
1: But Councillor Zach Ebern-Studley feels they should get a break.
4: For sites that doesn't be more in favor of a reduced fee or have some sort of tiered system.
1: Since 1993, most businesses have paid $75 a year, but nonprofits are exempt. No decisions have been made yet. German company Securing Energy for Europe has signed a major deal with BC-based Solism's LNG. SEFE would purchase 1 million tons of LNG annually for up to 20 years, beginning in the early 2030s. Federal Natural Resource Minister Tim Hodgson says it marks a major step for the proposed project.
5: This marks a major milestone for this project as it advances towards its final investment decision, its construction, and production.
1: It's the project's first deal with a European company. So far, it's mainly targeted Asian markets.